time I've been looking at you. Long time you've been looking at me. Most times it's just, hey, how you doing? Sometimes I get so weak in my knees. But someday when we're both alone, we'll get together.

earth alone we'll get together. Someday when we're both alone, find out if our dreams are all that they seem.